All right, my people of Portland, we have finally caught up. Yes, it's in that 5 o'clock hour. It's time for us to get up and get out of there. It's time for us to soulfully shut out that door. It is now time for us to shake the shackles of the man off our backs. The weekend is upon us. You're listening to the Soulful Strut. I'm the Baby Boomer. I got a sound to get us where we got to go, because it is now time for us to go. And the weekend is here. It may rain, it may be blustery, and every now and then you get that sunshine. But when it's a weekend, it's always sunshine. Hey!

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Yeah. Every time I think about you, you've been so good.

Oh my goodness, oh my goodness. That's nobody else but Sound Experience. Don't fight the feeling. Before that, the Isley Brothers with Shout and Getting It All Started. Ronnie Laws, Always There. You're listening to Sober Strut. I'm the Baby Boomer. Ha! We finally got it. The sound is here. Oh my goodness. I found some 45s. I'm going to play what I can, and it's going to be a good time. It is the weekend. Yo.

Maceo and the Mac with Party. Rufus before that, Tell Me Something Good. Al Green, Love and Happiness. Tower and Power, kicking it off with What Is Hip. You're listening to Soulful Strut. I'm the Baby Boomer. By now, you gotta know it, because we're having too much of a good time. This can only be 89.1 KMHD.

Ah, yes. That groove has got us. Ramsey Lewis. Ah, watch that, huh? That's nice. Ramsey Lewis with Sun Goddess. Brother knows how to work it. Curtis Mayfield before this. Superfly. Kind of sometimes you got to go back. Bobby Humphrey. One of the queens of the groove. Jasper Country Man. And a blast from the way past. LTD. Love to the world. You're listening to Soulful Sweat. I'm the Baby Boomer. It's about time for me to get up and get out of here, but don't you fret none. Your weekend is just starting right here at 89.1 KMHD. We got the Head Nod show up next. My groove brother, DJ Head Nodic. He's going to take that baton. He's going to run. He's going to run with it. I'm telling you, that brother knows how to keep the groove going. So you keep it right here. I'll see you next week. And remember, the Baby Boomer loves you. And be sure to love each other. And that we don't have personal freedom without personal responsibility. And just FYI, we do great things when we DEI. I know there's a lot of things going on all around us. Election, this and that. It can be a little trying. But take care of yourself. We don't move on without you. The community, we need you. Do what you have to do to take care of yourself. If you gotta walk, walk. If you gotta talk, talk. But just do what you have to do because we need you and love you. I'll see you next week. Let's groove to the top.

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My name's Head Noddick. I'm going to be here for the next 2 hours jamming out with you and getting your body moving and your neck grooving with your head knocking, etc. Yeah, you get it. We're going to start things off with an Italian library record from 1979. Dude named Puccio Rollins. This one's called Slip Back. Right here.

You are tuned to KMHD 89.1 FM, a partnership between Mount Hood Community College, OPB, and you. My name is Head Noddick. This is the Head Nod Show. Hopefully you've been digging it so far. Right now we got a beat by The Unknown entitled Smacker, S-M-A-Q-U-E-R. Madlib right before this one from his 2006 album entitled The Beat Conductor Volume 1 and 2, Movie Scenes. We heard Pyramids. And before that, Cannonball Adderley, live from the Troubadour in Los Angeles back in 1972 for the album The Country Preacher. We heard Walk Tall. I played the intro over a cut by group named The Vicious Seeds, along with Golden Rules, a piece called Wireless Party from their Originals 2 LP, and Bobby Humphrey with the title cut to the 1974 album Satin Doll, with the unmistakable sound of the Mizell Brothers on production. Such sweet sounds. We heard an Italian Library record by Puccio Rollins before that to start off the show. Piece called Slip Back. And let's slip into some soul right now. This next one is by Lou Courtney. It's entitled I'm in Need of Love. Keep it locked to the Head Nod Show on KMHD.

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You're listening to The Head Nod Show on KMHD, your source for jazz without boundaries. My name is Head Nodic. I'm here bringing you the whoop-de-woo and trying to make your head knock in the process. We got a beat by Emma Pia and New Vintage from their Bird's Eye View LP. This one's called In a Daze. We just heard something called Afrofunk by Super El Kados out of where's that from? I gotta check.

Before that with Da Do Da from the Tough Times Never Last LP of 2025. My favorite album title. John Cameron gave us Swamp Fever. And that was from the 1973 album Afro Rock on the KPM Library catalog. No doubt. Before that,

0: 2021. And from 1974, Lou Courtney gave us I'm in Need of Love.
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My name's Head Nodic. This is the Head Nod Show, where I attempt to put a little bit of je ne sais quoi in the knock portion of the music selected to get your head nodding. Right now we got a cut by DJ M Trio from their Cave Art 2 LP of 2018. It's a reinterpretation of a Mad Villain joint called Bistro. Rest in peace to the great MF Doom, all caps. We heard Ronnie Laws before that with a cut called Night Breeze, recorded live at the Roxy Theater in L.A. for the Blue Note Live at the Roxy Volume 1 LP. With Steve Gutierrez on the drums, Tony Benn on congas, Donnie Beck on the bass, Bill Rogers on electric guitar, Bobby Lyle on the keys and on sax, Ronnie Laws. Bam. Before that one, Bollywood Banger of the Week by Bobby Lahiri and Asha Bosal from the Kasam Flick of 87. We heard Kasam Kia Hoti Hai Part 2. And the Mohawks hit us with Landscape before that. Monk Higgins gave us Little Green Apples, to which I looped it up and played with it because Gangstar. Why not? Up next, we got Reservoir and William Corduroy with Time right here on KMHD. It's the Head Nod Show.

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Music by Bad Bad, Not Good. From the 4LP of 2016, we heard Structure Number 3. Also not terrible. L. Michael's Affair, 24-hour sports LP from 2025. We heard Indifference, featuring Shintaro Sakamoto. 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

with a cut called Love Is How from the 1982 Space Rapture LP. Rosa Maria hit us with Samba Maniero, pulled from a compilation by Mr. Bongo entitled Mr. Bongo Record Club Volume 2.

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That's from the Cosmic Cooks Volume 2 LP. We just got done listening to a epic funky jazz joint from 1972. Hampton Hawes, piece called JB's Mind from the Universe LP. Hampton Hawes on keys, Harold Land on tenor sax, Oscar Brashear on trumpet, Arthur Adams on guitar, and Dugu on the drums, and on the bass, Chuck Rainey. We had two library records before that, one by Roger John Webb entitled Rainbow Bridge, and prior to that, Jim Lawless gave us Arcala. We're going to jump next to Leroy Hudson with Love the Feeling. My name's Head Noddick. 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

Snowflake's LP of 2024. It's entitled Ice Ice Phasey. Jason Moran before this with Honeysuckle Rose from the album entitled All Rise, a joyful elegy for Fats Waller. One of my favorite four chord opi. Anyway, Montara, the Bobby Hutcherson classic, as played this version by Stefan Harris and Blackout from their Evolution LP of 2004. Leroy Hudson with a piece called Love the Feeling. That was from the Hudson 2 LP from back in 1976.

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1: 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My name is Noah, I'll be your host, and for the next 2 hours, we will explore the musical forms of Africa, Central America, and South America by listening to the Common Groove, which ties together sonic traditions by blurring borders, straddling styles, spanning decades, and meshing cultures. Hello and welcome to another fabulous episode of Common Groove every Friday night, 8 p.m. to 10 p.m. I'm so glad you're here. We got lots of excellent music lined up and ready to go, so let's get started. We're going to kick off the program with some island music. Yes, you and I, we're going to do a little island hopping in the first portion of the program, kicking it off in the Caribbean with something from Trinidad and Tobago in the 1970s. Here's a funky little synth groover, courtesy of Jackie Johnson's Tobago Backbeaters. Here is Tobago Beat, right here on Listener supported, it's KMHD.

OPB and KMHD corporate circle sponsors, like Schwabi, are proud to invest in Jazz Without Boundaries and independent journalism. 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
1: Ça nous a fait content. 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

Welcome back. We were just hanging out on the island of Réunion. This is an island east of Madagascar out in the Indian Ocean. That track, Sega Le Sport by Marie-Hélène et les Creoles. This is Maloya, the traditional musical form of Réunion Island. Ahead of that, from Cuba, Raúl Gómez gave us Da Capo. We also heard one from Mauritius that is out there next to Réunion in the Indian Ocean. The track La Misère Noire by Til de Afrique. And at the front of that set, from Trinidad and Tobago, Jackie Johnson's Tobago Backbeaters gave us Tobago Beat. Everything in that set from the 70s or 80s. Everything in that set. Island music, because that's what we're doing in this set, is we're going island hopping right here on Common Groove with me, your host. My name is Noah. Up next, the groove is going to take us over to a very special island, the island of Melfino, the namesake of the band Melfino, which is an outer national band from the imaginary tropical island of Melfino. Yeah, I made an executive decision and decided that imaginary tropical islands totally count. So we're going to dig this track called Looking for Kiwanos from their album Visit Melfino. This came out in 2018 out on Lex Records. You're going to love it right here on Common Groove. It's KMHD 89.1 FM.

El apoyo a KMHD viene de nuestros miembros. Gracias. Y de Mount Hood Community College, donde nunca es demasiado tarde para superarse, ofreciendo horarios flexibles, programas conectados a la carrera y apoyo en cada paso. mhcc.edu

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We are listening to the sounds of the Revolutionaries, Political Affair from Meditation in Dub. That's Jamaica, of course, in the 1970s. Ahead of that, Paul Le Bon with Ti Malgache, Ti Madras. That's from Mauritius, an island east of Madagascar. Ahead of that, we were in Cabo Verde. That's an island off the coast of West Africa. We heard the track Nos Criolla by Nu Di Pedia. And at the front of that set, hailing from the imaginary tropical island of Malfino, we heard Malfino with the track Looking for Kiwanos. You are listening to Common Groove. My name is Noah. We've been doing a little island hopping. Thanks for tuning in. Up next, a set of contemporary grooves. We're gonna be bouncing all around the globe for this one. So let's kick it off with something from Os Panteras. This is Melo do Anjo. This is released on Soundway Records in 2019, remixed here.

Welcome back to Common Groove. We just heard from False Sir Nicholas with the track Octarine Pathways. That's from the 2014 album La Psicotrópica, music from Argentina. Ahead of that, out of Lyon in France, they gave us La Canción de Camino. That's from their 2019 album Cali. And at the front of that set, also from 2019, Os Panteras gave us Melo do Anjo, and that was the Outra edit. 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My name is Noah. I'm your host this evening, every Friday, 8 p.m. to 10 p.m. right here on Common Groove. And up next, I'm going to share with you something that I love very much by a band I adore. I have played on this program many times in the past, and I will continue to do so well into the future. This group is based in Melbourne, Australia. They're called Wrong Way Up. They are making some incredible kind of synth pop afro dance, hard to categorize, excellent music. We're going to listen to something from their 2025 album Totally Right, released on Soundway Records. Here is Do What You Like, which is how we do right here on KMHD 89.1 FM.

on KMHD 89.1 FM. We just heard from Renegades of Jazz, the track Jazz Makosa from the album Moyo Wangu. That's out in 2016 on Agogo Records. Ahead of that, Baba Commandant and the Mandingo Band, a group from Burkina Faso, gave us the track Wasso, remixed here by Mr. Boom Broken. That's a 2023 off of Mawimbi Records. Ahead of that, Alex Figueria, Portuguese-Venezuelan percussionist living in the Netherlands, making killer music. That was the track Maracas from the album Maracas, Tambourines, and Other Things. That's out in 2022. And at the front of that set, Wrong Way Up from Melbourne, Australia, gave us Do What You Like, which is all we know how to do here on Common Groove every Friday night, 8 p.m. to 10 p.m., celebrating and exploring all of the stellar sounds bringing together South America, Central America, and Africa. My name is Noah. I'm your host. I'm here every Friday, 8 p.m. to 10 p.m. And up next, the groove is going to take us over to West Africa. This is going to be a fun set full of vintage jammers. We're going to kick things off with something from the Ivory Coast in the 1980s. This is a cool track. It's bouncy, it's synthy, it is groovy to the max. John Jongos is going to give us Jande right here on Portland's Jazz Radio. Listener supported, it's KMHD.

OPB and KMHD corporate circle sponsors, like Schwabi, are proud to invest in Jazz Without Boundaries and independent journalism. Thank you to our corporate circle sponsors.

Welcome back to Common Groove. We just heard from the Oriental Brothers International the track Tax Drive. That's from Nigeria in the 1970s. Ahead of that, another one from Nigeria in the 70s. This one reissued on Now Again Records. Tony Gray and the Black Seven gave us The Feelings. And at the front of that set, John Jongos with Jande. And that's Ivory Coast in the 1980s. You are listening to Common Groove right here on KMHD 89.1 FM. My name is Noah. We are hanging out in West Africa. And up next, let's go over to Senegal. Here is something reissued on

Awesome Tapes from Africa, a really cool record label reissuing a lot of rare African grooves from the 70s, 80s, and 90s. This one from the 90s, the track Dulel Dulel by Abi Ngana Diop. This is an awesome track. You're going to love it right here on KMHD 89.1 FM.

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On KMHD Jazz Without Boundaries, we just heard from Hedzola Sounds with the track Mo Oso Obuna. That's Ghana in the 1970s. Ahead of that, Fatala gave us Timini from their 1988 album Gongoma Times, and that one is from Guinea, a totally percussive track, really very satisfying. Ahead of that, at the front of the set, Abi Ngana Diop gave us Dulel Dulel, and that's Senegal in the 1990s. And that wraps up our set of West African music right here on Common Groove. I'm your host. My name is Noah. Let's keep things Afro in this next set, keeping it Afro and moving forwards in time towards the present. We're going to listen to contemporary Afro jazz from around the globe. Kicking it off is going to be Tel Aviv-based Hudna Afrobeat Orchestra from their album Let Go, released in 2015. We'll be listening to Belomi Bena right here on Jazz Without Boundaries, listener-supported. It's

on KMHD 89.1 FM. We just heard from Pigeon, a group out of the UK. That was the track Backslider, the title track off of an EP out on Soundway Records 2023. Ahead of that, based in Amsterdam, Jungle by Night gave us Ethiopino. That's from 2013. We also heard from Sean Lee's Ping Pong Orchestra with the track Ethio. That's UK in 2011, released on Ubiquity Records. And at the top of that set, Hudna Afrobeat Orchestra gave us Belomi Bena. You are listening to Common Groove. I've been your host. My name is Noah. The playlist is online, kmhd.org. If you're looking for any sort of track information, you can also stream all your favorite programs on demand, courtesy of our archive. It's been such a pleasure spending this Friday evening with you. I'm here every Friday, 8 p.m. to 10 p.m. Come back next week for more Groovy Grooves. I'm going to leave you with a few more tracks to take us up to the top of the hour. We're listening to contemporary Afro jazz, so let's make an obligatory stop in Nigeria. Here is something from Ogene Kologbo. The track Don't Mind Them from the 2017 album Africa is the Future. 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

If you like it like that, you like it like that, they like it like that, even the cats and dogs like it like that. This is Tom D'Antoni, D apostrophe capital A-N-T-O-N-I, with you. I got soul, funk, R&B, and blues, and I'm ready for you. I hope you're ready for me right here.

King Solomon Burke, let me tell you. From 1963, we heard Home in Your Heart. It was on his album, If You Need Me, recorded at Atlantic Studios, 11 West 60th Street in New York City. Sit back down, it's not there anymore. Jerry Wexler and Burt Burns, amazingly producing with Dick Hyman and Paul Griffin on keys, Gary Chester and a studio full of some of the top session players in New York or anywhere else. And my old friend Otis Blackwell plus Winfield Scott wrote that song. It's about as perfect as you can get. Somebody told me they were dancing around their kitchen listening to it, not believe it. Before that, Robert Carr and Johnny Mitchell. Robert and Johnny did We Belong Together. They grew up and went to the same Bronx High School where they developed that style. It was from 1958. Johnny Mitchell played guitar. The arranger for Old Town Records was Milt Friedman. He arranged a lot of songs on that label. As I've mentioned before, Hi Weiss, the label founder, was famous for his $50 handshake from his hand to radio disc jockeys' pockets. He didn't start that way. His first office was a coat room under a staircase at the Triborough Theater in Harlem. Tower of Power did You Da One. That's D-A, one word, D-A, capital D-A, matter of fact. The song you were dancing to, that one, You Da One. It was from their 2020 album, Step Up. Keyboardist Roger Smith, who plays B3, also sang on that one. It came out of the same sessions that also produced their 2018 album, Soul Side of Town, produced by Jovanelli, Gino's brother.

0: OPB and KMHD corporate circle sponsors, like Schwabi, are proud to invest in Jazz Without Boundaries and independent journalism. 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
1: We're going to go starting with the Blind Boys of Alabama, accompanied by Alan Toussaint.

Eureka Brass Band and the instrumental version of The Spiritual, as they were called, by the name of Lord, Lord, Lord. They were founded in 1920. Percy Humphrey, leader and trumpeter, took over in 1947 and was, as legend has it, responsible for the look and musical precision. They didn't make any commercial recordings until 1951. The piece we heard was from a 1958 Folkways album called Music of New Orleans, Volume 2. It was recorded by the famed musicologist Samuel Charters. The Eureka Brass Band helped keep the brass band flame alive in its time. Time ran out in 1975 as the new era of brass bands unfolded. Before that, Dr. Professor John Batiste doing a song called Pinnacle from last year's album Big Money, singing, playing keys too, melodica and Moog. He features a broadly based band as he continues to sparkle and explore just about every kind of music that there is. There's so much more to look forward from him, and I can hardly wait. Galactic with Irma Thomas did Lady Liberty, also from last year. It's off their album Audience with the Queen. The Queen, of course, is Irma Thomas, known as the Soul Queen of New Orleans. Galactic said the album was a landmark departure for the Queen's band, designed for her. They saw themselves as the Queen's court, supporting her on her own terms, a mark of respect and love. From Dr. John's last studio album, we heard him with Willie Nelson do Gimme That Old Time Religion from the album called Things Happen That Way from 2022. What a great band. John Cleary on Hammond B3, Shane Theriault on guitars. He also arranged it. Herlin Riley on drums, and of course, Willie Nelson. Starting that set, Preservation Hall Jazz Band with the Blind Boys of Alabama and Alan Toussaint on piano with Down by the Riverside. Were you clapping along? You're supposed to. It's a like it like that, trying to make your time on the planet a little bit better. Up next, two very different Eddies. First, Eddie's Hot Shots. And then, Eddie Cochran. Yeah, we're all over the map. Busting boundaries on Portland's Jazz Radio KMHD.

what you want, I want for you. And we can work together, baby.

Sweet Love from Anita Baker in 1986. It still stands as one of the great love songs of all time. Before that, Take Your Praise by Camille Yarborough from her debut album, The Iron Pot Cooker, in 1975. Oliver Sane did Soul Symphony. Before that, the newest Mavis Staples album, Sad and Beautiful World, came Human Mind from November of last year. Mavis said that she cried the first time she tried singing it, especially the line, "I'm the last one, Daddy." She is, of course, the last of the Staples singers. Seemed to fit snugly into the song before it, Joe Henderson's 1962 song, Snap Your Fingers. And the two Eddies started that set. First one was Eddie Condon, credited as Eddie's Hot Shots, who did "I'm Gonna Stomp Mr. Henry Lee." "Gonna Stomp Mr. Henry Lee" from 1929. And Eddie Cochran did a rocker called Something Else from 1959. Here's Station ID. It's short.

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baby. Meade Lux Lewis playing that Chicago Flyer boogie-woogie, doing it upright. It was from 1941, and he was radiating the 88s, especially with that right hand. He was born in Chicago in a musical family. His father wanted him to be a violinist, but after his father's death, he switched to piano at 16 years old. His childhood buddies named him Duke of Luxembourg because he would stroke an imaginary beard while imitating cartoon characters, and then he just called him Lux. He developed his skill by practicing with his lifelong friend Albert Ammons, himself a boogie-woogie master. After failure and while working in a car wash, John Hammond discovered him. Eventually, the Duke of Luxembourg played Carnegie Hall and never stopped working again. Clifton Chenier before that with a Zydeco version of Nighttime is the Right Time to Be with the One You Love from 1977. It was the B-side to Hot Tamale Baby, Mr. Chenier on vocals and accordion with Brother Cleveland on the rub board, and Lil Buck Senegal on guitar. That version of Good Rockin' Tonight was by Arthur Not Red Prysock from 1960. It was a Roy Brown composition. Mr. Brown had the first recording in 1947. Mr. Prysock covered it with that big voice, did it justice, too. Session logs don't tell us who was backing him up, but it looks like Old Town label High Weiss was in on it, was in on everything. John Lee Hooker rocked us out at the top of that set with This Is Hip, the 1991 version of the 1962 original, with the amazing Johnny Johnson on piano. He's the one who played piano on all of Chuck Berry's hits. In addition to playing guitar on that track is, ready? Ry Cooder. Everybody wanted to play with Mr. Hooker, seems like. It was from an album called Mr. Lucky. I'd like it like that rolls on. I'm Tom D'Antoni, D'ANTONI. Sometimes we rock, sometimes we roll, and sometimes we get slow and funky like Jill Scott did on this.

Aretha's sister Irma sang Peace of My Heart in 1967. Jerry Rogovoy and Burt Burns wrote it. The following year, Janis Joplin became forever connected with it via the Monterey Pop Festival. But Irma did it first. She was Aretha's older sister, then Aretha, then Carolyn, the baby sister, all with great musical talent. Curtis Mayfield did a song called Soul Music from 1976. Mr. Mayfield wrote, arranged, produced, and played on it, and put it on his own label. He had total creative control. The song is from his album Give, Get, Take, and Have, another of his great songs of how people get along in the world, or don't. Les McCann's take on What's Going On from his studio album Talk to the People from 1972. Mr. McCann on piano and vocals, and in there was Eugene McDaniels, who was also wrote Compared to What. Mr. McDaniels is an I Like It Like That favorite, as you may know. I'll never forget meeting Mr. McCann in the green room at Jimmy Mack's in Portland. He was in a wheelchair holding court. Every eye was on him, every ear attuned to every word. He was very funny, very acerbic, as you might expect. Jill Scott began that set with A Long Walk from 2000, originally released on Who is Jill Scott. They released it as a single 6 months later. It was built on her shoulders and those of bassist Don Stevens and Andre Harris. She's from Philadelphia. She started out as a poet in Philly and discovered by Questlove and worked with him until they had a beef in which they've apparently patched up. She's still out there releasing an album this year, which you have heard on this show, I hope. Another set done. Time to get silly.

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0: How are you fixed for goose?
1: Loaded.
0: Well, then hit me, man.
1: On the way to the cafe, I blowed out a left tennis shoe. But lucky I had my cool patches with me. Smoothed a menu with loaded. They had steak sandwich, chicken salad, bacon, tomato, lettuce, made barbecue, mince, cheese, toast, cheese, hot butter, cheeseburger, cone, lager, goose, ever cream day, better bear, colored tamboy, steak, cold plate, ham, ram, lamb, beef, bull, and bat. 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
0: After the show, be sure and drag to the Rocker Club and dance to the music of Joe Banana and his bunch with Music with Appeal. Playing and singing their smash hit, Grandma's a total stranger since she got her nose caught in the record changer. Now there'll be free pink tea for the ladies and Zuzu crackers for the men. Keep on goofing, horsefly, cause you's on Candy Camera.
1: Man, I feel so unnecessary. 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
0: Lately, I noticed it's hotter in the city than it is in the summer. And it's colder in the winter than it is in the country. Like 30 days half September, April, June, and no wonder. All the rest like peanut brittle except my mother-in-law, and she rides around on a tricycle. Ain't nothing to it, just go and do it, horse fly.
1: True, 6 months ago I couldn't even spell the word drummer. Now I are one, and man, all drummers are broke. Have you got 2 tens for five, or 2 dimes for a nickel, or a chain for $1.35, or just leave me $1.50 for a cup of coffee? Well, let me have a solid quarter, man. Speaking of money, where can I buy the one-way ticket to Archie Butler? Or can you get there from here? Educate me now. You know we went to different schools together.
0: Are you all croaked out and all blagged off? I done goofed. Have you tried the new breakfast cereal Goofettes? If you have, used goo like I just did. Switch as many do to cheeseburger on cornbread or a cold possum sandwich on dry wheat toast. But if you want to play it safe, then order 2 scrambled eggs. And the way you want them, man,

And there you have it. About once a year, I think. Nothing but silly. Here's what we heard, with little explanation, in fact, none at all. We just heard Goofin' Off by Macy Skipper. Before that, an alternate take of Tutti Frutti by Little Richard. Mopity Mope by the Bosstones. Boom Boom Lulu by Gene and Eunice. And Hocus Pocus, my favorite of the set, by Larry Williams. You know, you got to get silly sometimes, you know? I said you know twice, and I'll say it again. You know, returning you now to our regularly scheduled program, already in progress.

Aaron Neville, of course, Come Rain or Come Shine from 2003. Before that, There's a Moon Out Tonight by the Capris, first out in 1958 and then again in 1960 when it became a hit. Just a bunch of Italian boys on the corner. And the first song in that final set, The Fiestas, and So Fine, So Fine, My Baby So Doggone Fine. And with that, it's so long for this one. To all those listeners who are so fine, I love you all and I wish for you nothing but sweet dreams.

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This is a partnership between Mount Hood Community College, OPB, and most importantly, you. What is happening, friends and neighbors? What are you up to? What are you down to? Thank you for joining me. As we travel homeward bound, my name is Jonathan Skloot. I'll be your selector for the next 2 hours, running down the coolest sounds of classic reggae. And today, just got a great show for you. A little bit of everything, starting off with the ska, the rocksteady, getting into the dub and roots. Later, we're going to get a little spacey, so don't hold my feet too close to the ground, okay? And as we blast off into outer space, let's not fly too close to the sun. Maybe we'll make it to the moon. And like I said, I'm dipping a little bit into every bag that I have. Tons of great tunes from Roland Alfonso and the Scatolites, Ethiopians Delroy Wilson, Alton Ellis, the Wailing Souls, Glenn Brown, Lloyd Robinson, Augustus Pablo, King Tubby, and so much more. So, with that said, let me get out of the way. Please enjoy with my compliments. Here on Homeward Bound, where else? Listener supported, KMHD Jazz Radio in Portland, celebrating jazz without boundaries.

Sounded great to my ears, I hope you agree. This is Paul Madden with West Road Jungle. Before this, you heard You Got to Be Clean by the Ethiopians. And before that, You Got to Change Your Ways by Delroy Wilson. A little bit of a theme developing there. Prior to that, the Scatolites with Killer Diller. And in front of that, Roland Alfonso and the Beverly's All-Stars with El Toro. Before that, Roy Richards with Green Collie. That's a harmonica-led version of the Good Rudy rhythm produced by Cox and Dodd. And starting off the set, Count Ossie and the Mystic Revelation, our theme song with Way Back Home. And as we make our way, gotta keep an eye on the North Star. You know which way we're headed. There's much more in store like this.

OPB and KMHD corporate circle sponsors, like Schwabi, are proud to invest in Jazz Without Boundaries and independent journalism. Thank you to our corporate circle sponsors.

mystical and magical. Now, this record is entitled Big Thing, and it's credited to Augustus Pablo, but it's actually Lloyd Chalmers playing the keyboards all over this great rocksteady rhythm. Now, interestingly enough, Lloyd Chalmers went by the nom de plume Augustus Pablo before Horace Swaby started going by that name on his recordings. A little confusing, but hang with me here. Before this, you heard the Wailing Souls doing Run My People on Studio One. Beautiful record. Prior to that, My Future Lies Ahead of Me, produced by Prince Buster, with a very young Errol Dunkley on vocal. Before that, Alton and the Flames, absolute classic with Cry Tough on Treasure Isle, produced by Duke Reed. Before that, starting off this little mini-set, Beware Rudy by Roy Pantin and the Los Caballeros Orchestra. And yes, indeed, it is a big thing. 2 whole hours of reggae music, we're just getting started. More to come from Alton Ellis to Earth, Roots, and Water, The Gladiators, Horace Andy, and much more. So stay tuned. Keep it locked on your one-stop shop for reggae rock. Homeward Bound, KMHD, celebrating jazz.

KMHD. Welcome back, or if you're just joining me, welcome forward. This right here, No More Slavery by Glenn Brown, and I feel like this sentiment, unfortunately, today is as valid as it ever has been. Before this, Nothing Is Impossible by The Interns, definitely a sentiment I try to keep close to my heart. Before that, Cuss Cuss by Lloyd Robinson, hard-headed classic. Before that, Why Not Love One Another by Jeffrey. That's a very young Jeffrey Chung, the producer, on vocals. Before that, Alton Ellis doing I'll Be Waiting on Techniques. That's a version with a beautiful string section behind it. I don't think every single version has that. So there's a stripped down or a zhuzhed up, depending on how you like it. I think that version's really sublime. And starting off the set, another Glenn Brown tune entitled Love Eye on the Moving Groove imprint, produced by the great Derek Harriott. And as the sound might indicate, we're about to get into some more rockers and roots business. So, you know, as we shift gears, stay with me. Don't touch that dial, that internet browser, that app, however you're listening right now. You're tuned into KMHD, live in Portland, celebrating jazz without boundaries.

Good afternoon. Here's the news. Great Booga Booga from Aruga, Mamu Dada Job Center, my killer brom brom locker to me snark oogity, while I present this Iggy Iggy, Head Cop.

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Super Funky Business from the Zap Pal, with a tune entitled Lottery Spin. Of course, that's a cover of NT by Kool & the Gang. Great cut. Before this, you heard one of the greatest vocalists in all of reggae, Cornell Campbell, covering The Impressions' Gypsy Woman. Beautiful Chicago soul meets Jamaican reggae on that one. Before that, you had Swing Easy, one of the absolute classic rhythms in all of reggae, redone numerous times by numerous vocalists. The instrumental provided by the Soul Vendors, one of the iterations of the Studio One house band. And before that, a little mini set of dub reggae, the Impact All-Stars with Same Way So, of course, on the Impact imprint. Before that, King Tubby with Minefield off of the Dub Master LP. In front of that, Augustus Pablo with Iggy Iggy on Aquarius, which I've heard is the first record ever bearing his name. Might need some confirmation on that, but nonetheless, unlike the earlier record, which was by Lloyd Chalmers going under the name Augustus Pablo, that one, definitely a very, very early recording by Horace Swaby himself. And I'm gonna play a couple more tunes in the same kind of funky vein, and then we're gonna get into some deeper dubs, traveling out to space as we close out the second hour. So don't go anywhere. You're traveling homeward bound. KMHD

y'all want to talk about love. Talk about true love, the meaning of love, really. See, I don't really get to know the meaning of love. I don't just mean intimate love. I mean love for all mankind. I mean love for humanity, you know what I mean? See, like, I'd like to know that I could love everybody, especially the children. I think we should all

the Mighty Gladiators, with a tune called Mid-Range. This is the dub version off of the Serious Thing LP on Black Hawk. Before this, Ranking Barnabas with White Whale off of the Cold Crusher LP. You know, Ranking Barnabas hanging around the studio, learning drums from Sly Dunbar and dubbing from Joseph Hu Kim. I can't think of a better tutorial. Before that, Earth Roots and Water with a super deep tune off of their Innocent Youths LP called Lou Sent Me. Before that, Leroy Smart with an absolutely killer, funky stop and start rhythm provided by Nani the Observer called Ja Is My Light. And starting off this mini set, Willie Williams with Addis Ababa Part 2, a super cosmic version of that Scatolites tune off of the Bongo Man Studio One imprint. And as we get deeper and deeper, there's still more to come. Horace Andy, Hugh Mundell, and Gregory Isaacs coming up in a sing-off of some of my favorite vocalists. Freddie McGregor, Barrington Levy, Scientist, and the Bullwackies All-Stars to wrap it all up with a bow.

Holy Mount Zion by Wayne Jarrett and the Bullwackies All-Stars. Super deep. Before this, Gregory Isaacs with Storm, absolute classic on Cash and Carry. Appears on a number of different collections. Keep an eye out for that one, will you? Before that, Hugh Mundell, one of the purest voices in all of reggae, with Let's All Unite, produced by Augustus Pablo on his Rockers imprint off of the absolutely classic Africa Must Be Free by 1983 LP. And prior to that, Mr. Sleepy himself, Horace Andy, with Problems, produced by Leonard Santic Chin. And you know, sometimes I don't have that much more to say. I'm gonna let the music talk. As we round the bend into our last handful of tunes, still a number of killers loaded up. I can't wait to play them, and I'm sure you can't wait to hear them. We're traveling homeward bound. Where else? KMHD.

KMHD Massive. I don't know where you find yourself. I am way up in the stratosphere. With Josh Shaka and his dub players doing the Exile dub. Before this, the Fat Man rhythm section with Pass the Pipe. Little Jacob Miller vocal, Inner Circle on the backing track. Shouting out Tivoli Heights, that notorious neighborhood in Kingston. Before that, the Bullwackies All-Stars versioning Fabian Cook's tune called I and I. On the Senrab label, that's Barnes backwards. Lloyd Bullwacky Barnes, of course, the chief of the North Bronx. Before that, Scientist with Uplifting Dub off of his Scientist and Dub Volume 1 LP. And before that, Barrington Levy with Lost and Found, produced by Scientist and employing the same Roots Radix All-Stars backing band. Leading off the set, an absolute favorite of mine, Freddie McGregor with I'm a Revolutionist off of his Bobby Babylon LP. Heavy tune, deeply spiritual, takes me to another place. And I'm afraid in this session we've finished our travels, but I hope you take this with you. You know, you can always run it back in our archive section for the next 7 days, so if you only caught a little glimpse of it, a little tiny piece, you can flesh out the rest at your leisure. Thank you so much for joining me. My name is Jonathan Skloot. This has been Homeward Bound. I hope you've enjoyed hearing these tunes as much as I've enjoyed playing them. And I'll catch you on the rebound. Same channel, same time next week. Until then, take care of yourselves and one another. Peace.

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0: do my love to you? Do I do? What you do?
1: What you do?
0: Do I do my love to you? Do I do? What you do? What I do? What I do? My love to you. Do I do?
1: Do I do?
0: What you do?
1: What
0: I do? My love, Nate. I know the record's about to end, but we just gonna play and play until it goes away. So if you don't like the groove, you can turn the record off. It won't cost you nothing but a penny, and you'll have a call.

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You're tuned to the Brazilian Beat. I'm your host, Alan the Ambassador Thayer, bringing you Bossa Nova and beyond for the next 2 hours. As always, we have João Donato bringing us into the show. This is from his 1973 album, Kane e Kane, Who's Who. And the song is called Me Deixa, or Give It To Me. Now, this comes kind of later in João Donato's career. He really started in the 50s, pre-Bossa Nova. And one of his idols coming up was a gentleman by the name of Johnny Alf. A rather unusual name for a Brazilian musician. Johnny Alf really paved the way for the better known Bossa Nova stars of the day, namely João Gilberto, Antonio Carlos Jobim, Carlos Lira, and João Donato himself, really fusing samba with a modern jazz sensibility. So we're going to play a few from Johnny Alf. We're going to play some from Dick Farney, another name that doesn't sound very Brazilian, who was really doing a American jazz style in Brazil and letting some of that Brazilian goodness seep in. So we're going to spend the first half hour focused on Dick Farney, Johnny Alf, and some of their compatriots. You're listening to the Brazilian Beat. If you want to follow along on the social media, you can do that on Instagram at the_ambassador77. Over on Facebook, it's The Brazilian Beat on KMHD. Next up, Rapaz de Bem, or Good Boy, by Johnny Alf.

You're listening to the Brazilian Beat, and we're getting into some Brazilian jazz in the most traditional ways. This is more jazz than Brazil, but it's still got that Portuguese language, a little bit of that Brazilian beat. That was Dick Farney doing his big song Copacabana, but many years after he did it, I think his original version was from the 40s or the 50s. He even became a star in New York briefly, though no one really remembers that. Came back to Brazil, recorded a bunch of albums. This one's from 1972, Penumbra Romance. So, the Shade of Romance with his trio. And before that, we had Eu e a Brisa by Johnny Alf from the album of the same title, arrangements by José Bryamonchi, 1965. And then we had Rapaz de Bem, Good Boy, Johnny Alf. And right here, right behind us, right now, we have Moacir Santos with his Coisas album, one of the greatest Brazilian jazz albums of all time. I think this is Coisa number... Honestly, I'm not sure which number it is. All of them are called Coisa, which means thing number something. It's a beautiful one. Let's let this one ride out, and we'll get into some more Johnny Alf right after this.

That was Moacir Santos, Coisa number 2, for those keeping track at home. And this is another tune from Johnny Alf, Garota da Minha Cidade, The Girl from My City, from 1971. He didn't record a ton of albums, did one every sort of 3 to 5 years. But they're all great, and they all have fantastic compositions and performances. This one's on Odeon from 1971. You're listening to the Brazilian Beat.

OPB and KMHD corporate circle sponsors, like Schwabi, are proud to invest in Jazz Without Boundaries and independent journalism. Thank you to our corporate circle sponsors.

We just heard two from Dick Farney. That last one was Dick Farney with Claudette Suarez from a duet album from the mid-70s. That was the Antonio Carlos Jobim tune Fotografia. And before that, we had another Dick Farney take on Antonio Carlos Jobim, one of my favorite songs of Jobim's, Inutil Paisaging, Useless Landscape. And that was from 1975. And we're getting into some Brazilian takes on the jazz sound, a sort of more traditional jazz trio with vocals sound. And now we're going to get into a tune by Vera Brazil, who didn't have many albums. She had one really influential album from the early 60s. And this is her song, Samba Bom. And Vera Brazil was actually so well regarded as a guitarist and singer. Johnny Alf covered one of her songs. I thought it was on this album, but it must be on another one. That was Samba Sem Balanço. But here we have Samba Bom, the good samba, on the Brazilian beat.

0: El apoyo a KMHD viene de nuestros miembros. Gracias. Y de Mount Hood Community College, donde nunca es demasiado tarde para superarse, ofreciendo horarios flexibles, programas conectados a la carrera y apoyo en cada paso. MHCC.edu.
1: You're listening to the Brazilian Beat here on KMHD. And we just listened to another song by Johnny Alf. This one from his 1974 album. The song is called Um Tema Pro Simon, or Simon. And I believe that is a tribute to Paul Simon, who he must have been a fan of. We had Vera Brazil right before that doing Samba Boom. We're going to get into some nice other early bossa novas, some rare tunes. We have Sivuca, who is a Brazilian and was actually recording in France for this album. It's called Sivuca, it says Ritmes Brasiliens, Rendezvous a Rio on Barclay Records from the mid 60s. He takes on João Gilberto's tune Oba La La. And if you don't know much about Sivuca, he was the band leader for Miriam Makeba for a number of years in New York and as she toured all around the world. So he brought some Brazilian vibes to Miriam Makeba's music, and she often covered some Brazilian tunes. We'll get into one of those right after this. You're listening to the Brazilian Beat.

You're listening to the Brazilian Beat. We're checking out Brazilian beats from all over the globe on this show today. Here we have a group called Minas, Orlando and Patricia. And so Orlando is a brasileiro from the state of Minas. Patricia is from Pennsylvania, and they met in North Carolina in the 70s and put together a Brazilian-inspired group, inspired by the sounds of Sergio Mendes and Brazil 66, as well as Flora Purim, Aerto, Azimuth, who were all big at that time. Before that, we had a Brazilian from Brazil, Nara Leão, from her album Nara. A date on this one. I think it's 1967, and she does the beautiful bossa nova Maria Joana. Before that, we had Peri Ribeiro from Brazil, recorded in Mexico, and I believe this is 1967 or something, and there's no date on this record. It's Peri, and he's got arrangements by Brazilian Breno Sauer and musical direction by João Peixoto Primo and the Primo Quinteto backing him up. So a whole bunch of Brazilians playing in Mexico, and he did the Jobim Vinicius composition Agua de Beber. Miriam Makeba recording in New York City, a South African recording in New York City, doing a Brazilian song, Maria Fulô, otherwise known as Adeus Maria Fulô, written by Severino Filho, a.k.a. Sivuca, who is her band leader at the time. And then we kicked off all that whole set with Sivuca, recording in Paris, France in 1965, doing the João Gilberto tune, Oba La La. Lots more on the show today. We're going to get into Reginaldo Bessa, a really dreamy tune. And then one of my favorite songs of recent years, not that it's from recent years, but in recent years it's become one of my favorites, Algum Lugar by Marília Medalha, co-written with Vinicius de Moraes. All that's coming up here on the Brazilian Beat. Stay tuned.

You're listening to the Brazilian Beat here. I'm your host, Alan, the Ambassador Thayer. We're bringing you the best from Brazil, Bossa Nova, and beyond. That last tune was by Marília Medalha from an album titled Marília Vinicius. So Marília wrote all the music and all of the poetry, the lyrics, written by Vinicius de Moraes. That tune was called Algum Lugar, and I just can't never get enough of that one. Before that, another one of my all-time favorites, Reginaldo Bessa, from his album Passageiro do Vento, Passenger of the Wind. The song was Cadê Yaya, Where is Yaya, from 1978. And we kicked off that set with Minas, the group Orlando and Patricia, doing the title track of their only album, or at least their very first album, Num Dia Azul, On a Blue Day. And we got a crazy one here. They're really going for it. This is Wayne Shorter from his album Supernova on Blue Note. What's the date on this one? Recorded in 1969, produced by Duke Pearson. Haven't gotten to it yet, but the song here is Gingy, Antonio Carlos Jobim. But just check out the lineup here. We got Wayne Shorter on soprano sax, John McLaughlin on guitar and classical guitar. No, that's a different song. Sonny Sherrick also on guitar. Walter Booker on... Actually, he doesn't play this song. Miroslav Vituis on bass. Jack DeJohnette on drums and African thumb piano. Chick Corea on, check it out, drums and vibes. Ayrton Moreira on percussion. And Maria Booker, vocalist on this track. No, actually, Walter Booker is on classical guitar on this tune. And I love this little note here. In separating the two drummers and two guitarists playing together, Chick and Sonny are on the left-hand side of the stereo separation, and Jack and John are on the right. So if you want to do a little panning on your stereo and check out how they split it all up, go for it. This is an epic one. This is Wayne Shorter from his album Supernova. The song is Gingy. If you want to follow along on the social media, you can always do that on Instagram at the_ambassador77 or over on Facebook at The Brazilian Beat on KMHD. Thanks for listening. Here you go.

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You're listening to The Brazilian Beat. I'm your host, Alan, the Ambassador Thayer. That last tune we heard was called Gingy, written by Antonio Carlos Jobim, performed there by Wayne Shorter and friends, and what an all-star cast that was on his album Supernova from 1969. And now we're going to get into an unlikely Brazilian cover. Never thought I'd know that brother Jack McDuff, that organ wizard, would have had a bossa nova tune on his 1966 album, A Change Is Gonna Come, on Atlantic Records. The song's called Minha Saudade. João Donato and João Gilberto, composers on that one. And we're gonna get into a tune by João Donato on an album called Brazil, Brazil, Brazil. Bud Shank seems to be the band leader on here, with Lorindo Almeida, Chet Baker, Joe Pass, Claire Fisher, and João Donato himself on the tune Sausalito. And then we're going to get into a tune by Noel Harrison, the man behind The Windmills of Your Mind, doing a little bit of a Brazilian breezy kind of number with some help from Brazilian friends, as well as Claudine, the French chanteuse on A&M, doing a very breathy Astro Gilberto-inspired bossa nova. This is all coming up here on The Brazilian Beat. Thanks for tuning in.

That last one was Claudine singing in French in a bossa nova style. That's her self-titled album on A&M Records. She did Méditation in French, no less. She usually speaks, sings in a sort of French-accented English, but she does the translation on that one. It's a really nice version. And before that, we had Noel Harrison from his album The Great Electric Experiment Is Over on Reprise Records. And the song is called Blue Island. And he does that with help from Cuarteto en C, otherwise known as the Girls from Bahia, and Luis Enrique, a Brazilian composer and guitarist who actually arranges some of that album as well. Then we had João Donato helping out his good friend Bud Shank, Lorinda Almeida, Chet Baker, Claire Fisher, Joe Pass on Donato's tune Sausalito. And we kicked that whole set off with Brother Jack McDuff from his album The Change Is Gonna Come, 1966, doing Minha Saudade, My Sadness, co-written by João Gilberto and João Donato. And now we're getting into that sort of Franco-Brazilian intersection again. This is Baden Powell with Stefan Grappelli. Stefan Grappelli, of course, the French violinist. And they're doing a João Gilberto tune from his 1973 album, Isaura. This one was recorded in 1974 in France. Let's listen to the rest of it. And then we're going to get into some Bahian stuff, some Northeastern sounds. Gilberto Gil, a guy by the name of Elson. That's all coming up here on the Brazilian Beat. Stay tuned.

You've been listening to the Brazilian Beat. This is Elson, Bebop do Ceará, from his 1975 album, Desafio da Navalha. Before that, we had Gilberto Gil from his Unplugged album, or as they would say in Brazil, Unpluggedy. That was Espresso Dois, Dois, Dois, Dois. And we're going to finish off this little segment here with a tune by Oswaldinho da Cuica e Grupo Vai Vai. He's got a little help from Bebeto on Bebeto's tune, A Beleza Now Vou Embora. 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

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Thank you. And from Emporium Presents, Tommy Emmanuel, CGP, performing from his new album, Living in the Light, at the Newmark Theater, Monday, June 22nd. Ticket info at portland5.com.

You're listening to The Brazilian Beat. I'm your host, Alan, the Ambassador Thayer. And we're getting into another tune by Johnny Alf. From his 1978 album, Desbunge Total, this song is called Oxum. Features some funky Fender Rhodes from his good friend, João Donato. Right before that, we had Oswald Gino da Cuica e Grupo Vai Vai doing the Bebeto tune, A Beleza e Você Menina. We're going to get into some more funky territory, going to get into some releases from the German label associated with the Jazzanova group, Notes on a Journey, doing some super rare Brazilian independent releases. That's coming up right after this. You're tuned to The Brazilian Beat.

that there was by Claudio Bocca. The song was called Marsupial, and it was recently reissued on Notes on a Journey. My good friend Junior Santos, the mastermind behind this, that's a label out of Germany, out of Berlin, associated with the Jazza Nova crew. And Junior Santos is from Brazil, but he's been based in Europe for a while, and he is one of the deepest collectors of rare Brazilian 70s and 80s tunes. Before that, we had another one on Notes on a Journey. This is Valeria, the EP Pe na Estrada, and that was the song Pe na Estrada, Foot on the Road. And we're going to get into one more here. These are all released as 7 inches, originally released as 7 inches, reissued also as 7 inches. We have Celso Rubinstein with the song A Vida Que Giz. And it's got Chico Batera on drums. It's got Claudio Stevenson, who played with Banda Black Rio, Oberdan, also Banda Black Rio, all on this fantastic cut from, I believe it's the early 80s. Again, Notes on a Journey. This is Celso Rubinstein, and lots more on the show. Stay tuned.

We're listening to Aroma by Lucia Turnbull. Lucia Turnbull was a good friend of Rita Lee's, but it was our other good friend, Gilberto Gil, who wrote that song. You could hear him singing back up towards the end. Before that, we had Dudu França from the album Geração Saúde, the song Geração Saúde. That's the Healthy Generation. Production from Lincoln Olivetti on that one. Production from Lincoln Olivetti also on the Lucia Turnbull. And then we had Fabio Jr. before that doing the Bicho de Sete Cabeças, the Beast with Seven Heads. And we kicked this whole set off with Celso Rubinstein, A Vida Que Diz. And here we have Cesar Camargo Mariano and Company. And the song is called Gravura. And that'll about do it for the Brazilian Beat. Thanks for tuning in.

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KMHD, the sound of Chet Baker and Duke Jordan doing Sultry Eve here on KMHD. Chet Baker and Duke Jordan were preceded by Joao Gilberto with his rendition of All of Me, and we got things started this morning at the 10 o'clock hour. A little Bola Seti, a song called Bettina. My name is Alex. Glad to be with you here on your Saturday morning. Let's keep things in a mellow mode and turn to one of the finest tenor tones available on recorded music history. Stanley Turrentine right here doing the classic Willow, Weep For Me. Right here, right now, KMHD. Jazz Without Boundaries.

Two great tastes tasting great together. Jim Hall on the guitar, Ron Carter on the bass, doing the late, great Sonny Rollins. Maybe the most important song of his incredible output of music, St. Thomas. In front of that, Stanley Turrentine taking a turn with one of those great standards, Willow Weep for Me. Alex here. Thank you for letting me hang out with you on your Saturday. 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And thank you. It's starting to feel like summer, not quite today, but sort of in general. It's going to be pretty hot next weekend, but it's time to start to tiptoe our way into some of those summer songs. Here's one of my favorites. Gene Harris, Summer the First Time. Right here on KMHD, Jazz Without Boundaries.

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Thank you. 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

MHD. Are you a fan of A Tribe Called Quest? If you are, you might recognize that tune. Guitarist Billy Brooks doing 40 Days. Thundercat in there as well doing Them Changes. Terrace Martin and Marcus Gilmore from the Great Purpose record. We heard the Drops of Chocolate. Stevie Wonder did Knocks Me Off My Feet. And Gene Harris at the beginning of that stretch of music doing Summer the first time. Alex here. Thanks for hanging out with me on your Saturday. I don't know about you, but I think any Saturday can improve significantly with a little Alice Coltrane. Here is the sounds of Alice Coltrane and the band doing Parama Ansa Lake right here on KMHD, Jazz Without Boundaries. Yeah.

the sound of Cortex doing La Rue. In front of that, we heard from Alice Coltrane. Paramahansa Lake was the name of that one. You heard both of those right here on Portland's Jazz Radio, KMHD Gresham, celebrating jazz without boundaries at 89.1 FM, streaming all around the world at kmhd.org. It is a partnership between Mount Hood Community College, OPB, and most importantly, you. My name is Alex. Got an hour of music left to share with you. Let's hear a little Herbie Hancock. Here's Bubbles. Right here, right now. KMHD. Jazz Without Boundaries.

89.1 FM KMHD. That is the sound of Robert Glasper. Track called Good Morning. Still morning, isn't it? Les McCann in front of that off the Layers album. We heard Sometimes I Cry, and Herbie Hancock got things percolating at the beginning of that set with Bubbles. Alex here hanging out with you on your Saturday. If you are a Rhythm Section member, thank you. 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Again, my name is Alex. Thanks for hanging out with me on your Saturday. Let's keep the music moving with a guitarist by the name of Billy Bauer, recording with a great band including Milt Hinton on the bass and none other than Ossie Johnson on the drums, doing a song that was recorded, I believe, back in 1956. This one is called When It's Sleepy Time Down South. KMHD. Jazz Without Boundaries.

We sell so much that people wonder what we put in. We're gonna tell you right now. Give me about a half a teacup of bass. On the bass from Macon, Georgia, we got Jerry Jermont. How about it? And now we need a pound.

KMHD, King Curtis and the band live doing Memphis Soul Stew. Are you getting hungry? Sounds good to me. Roberta Flack in there with Compared to What? We heard Andre Previn with Herb Ellis and Ray Brown, I Know You Oh So Well, and Billy Bauer got things started at the beginning of that set when it's sleepy time down south. We're working our way towards the afternoon, so don't get sleepy. Alex here hanging out with you. Thank you for being here with me. So we just heard some Memphis sound, and it's hard for me to hear the word Memphis and not think about Booker T and the MGs. Let's hear Melting Pot from the band who put Memphis on the map, at least to me, right here, right now. KMHD, Jazz Without Boundaries.

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the one and only Blackbirds, produced by the Mizell Brothers. Mysterious Vibes, the name of that one. In front of that, Booker T and the MGs doing Melting Pot, and that's going to be it for me. My name is Alex. Of course, you are listening to KMHD, where we celebrate jazz without boundaries. Thanks to all of our listeners. Thanks you for listening, and thank you to Nicole D'Amato. She's up next, so stick around for that. Let's hear some music from Hank Mobley, a nice blues-infused tune that in some ways sums up what we have right here on KMHD. Here is Hank Mobley gently swinging soulfully through a song called Soul Station. Right here, 89.1 FM, KMHD. I'll be back tomorrow at 10. 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

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I'm Nicole D'Amato, and this is Songs from Cloud Nine, bringing you a mix of classic hits, tasty new cuts, and everything in between for a lovely listening experience. Happy Saturday. Hope you're having a wonderful weekend out there. Welcome into Songs from Cloud Nine. Happy to have you. We're going to start the show off today with some live Pharoah Sanders for our listening pleasure. I always say, you know what, for good health, listen to Pharoah Sanders every day. So you're reaching your quota right now. From the 1980 release Rejoice, this one's called High Life. Pharoah Sanders right here, right now on KMHD.

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I'm your host, Nicole D'Amato. Thanks for hanging out with me. Hope you're having a wonderful weekend out there. We just heard from Lalo Schifrin and Bob Brookmeyer from Samba Para Dos. That was the title track. Pharoah Sanders started that set off, and today's show from the wonderful album Rejoice, that tune is called High Life. Hope you enjoyed that set. Do you have a car that you can't work on right now, or that's just taking up space? 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Okay, we're going to get back into the music here with a lovely tune by Masayoshi Takanaka. This is from the album Brazilian Skies. Let's get into the title track right here, right now on listener-supported KMHD.

0: Ooh, flute jazz. Can't get enough. That's Hervey Mann and Buddy Collette from the album Flute Fraternity. That tune is called Herbie's Buddy. Preston Love ahead of that with a song called Chili Mac. And we started that set off with Masayoshi Takanaka, Brazilian Skies. Hope you enjoyed that set.
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0: Hope you're having a wonderful Saturday afternoon out there, or like I like to say, Catterday. Hope this music is providing a joyful and pleasing soundtrack for whatever you're getting into today, and hope it's fun for you. We're going to keep going with the joyful soundtrack with Kenny Burrell coming up next. Last month, we celebrated Miles Davis's centennial birthday. So much Miles Davis was heard, played, and celebrated throughout the month with events and special programming. And I'm still kind of feeling the residual effects of that. I'm still feeling the Miles. So we're going to get into a cover of a Miles Davis tune here by Kenny Burrell. Let's get into Round Midnight, starting off this next set right here, right now on KMHD.

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I'm Nicole D'Amato. You're listening to Songs from Cloud Nine. Thanks for hanging out with me on this lovely Saturday afternoon. We just got into Marlon Hunter from the album It's Summer. That one's called Summer Essence. It is almost summer. Joycey, Nana Vasconcelos, and Mauricio Maestro. Ahead of that, from the album Visions of Dawn, that was Chigata. Charles Lloyd with the lovely song there called Stone's Melody. Stone's Medley. And then we heard Bill Evans, live Bill Evans there on the piano, just doing what Bill Evans does best. That's from the Live at the Montreux Jazz Festival album. That tune is called Quiet Now. Started that set off with Kenny Burrell and his version of the Miles Davis tune, Round Midnight. Hope you enjoyed that set. We're getting into the second hour here of Songs from Cloud Nine. Time is just flying by when you're having fun playing that tasty jazz. We're going to keep going with the music here with the Fatback Band. You know what? Turning this groove around, turning this groove upside down. This song is called A Groovy Kind of Day. Let's get into it right here, right now on KMHD.

0: Oye, Clark, ¿vamos a almorzar?
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0: Bueno, ¿a dónde te gustaría ir?
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1: Uptown, I'm trying to tell you, man. I got a cab waiting out here. 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
0: there. 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
1: Spanish rice?
0: Sí.
1: Oh, man, it's a gas. You get your big batch of rice and you cook it up, you boil it, you dig.
0: Mm-hmm.
1: Then you saute the onions and you get your green pepper and chop it up real fine. And get you some celery too. Chop it up the same way.
0: Wow.
1: And then you get you some oil and you mix all this jive up. You don't have to use oil if you don't want. A lot of people use fat back, you know.
0: Oh,
1: and you put some mushroom in there too. Get some tomato sauce and some of that paprika and make it nice and red and color. You know, get some hot peppers and Tabasco. You know, some salt and you grind up some beef in there.
0: Wow,
1: you get you some oregano. And man, you talk about some crazy eating.
0: Yo estoy listo ya, cuando tú quieras.
1: Wait till you taste it. Come on, let's go.
0: Tú quieras, vamos.
1: Can't wait now.

0: Oye, Carl, es sabrosa estaba la comida esa.
1: Yes, it was.
0: Oye, ¿cuándo quiere que volvamos a comer?
1: Ah, man, the food was good, I'm telling you.
0: Muy bueno.
1: Yeah, it was beautiful, baby.
0: ¿Cómo se llama ese plato? ¿Cómo se llama
1: Don't
0: ese
1: you ever forget the Spanish rice, man. We can go up there tomorrow, too.
0: Arroz español.
1: She has it every day.
0: Arroz español.
1: Every day, yeah.
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2: 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I'm Nicole D'Amato. We just got into Clark Terry and Chico O'Farrell from the album Spanish Rice. That was the title track. Ramsey Lewis ahead of that. That's like a Songs from Cloud 9 classic right there. Day Tripper. Charles Mingus doing a tune called Moanin'. Oh, it's been a while since I've heard that song. And that was one of my favorite first jazz songs. And yeah, hope you enjoyed that. I really enjoyed that. Started that set off in the second hour here of Songs from Cloud 9 with the Fatback Band from the album Raising Hell. That was Groovy Kind of Day. Hope you enjoyed that set. I want to let you know over at our website, kmhd.org, we got tons of cool stuff going on over there, and including, and not limited, though, is our live events calendar. Tons of amazing events are listed for you to check out on any given day, honestly. We've got a ton going on tonight, and I want to bring your attention to Matt Mayhall Standards Trio playing tonight over at Strum on Southeast Stark. That's starting at 7 p.m. going till 10 p.m. tonight at Strum, Matt Mayhall Standards Trio. Check out more information about that show and other shows at our website, kmhd.org. Check it out. Going to get back into the music here with John Lucian. Oh, can't get enough. I'm having a John Lucian summer this year, I've decided. Only listening to John Lucian. And other things, but primarily John Lucian. Okay, we're going to get into a track from Rashida. This one's called Cuenda, right here, right now on KMHD.

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0: Stanley Turrentine. That's from the album Everyone Come On Out. That tune is called Hope That We Can Be Together Soon. The Isley Brothers ahead of that. You may have recognized that tune being sampled by Ice Cube way back when. That was the Isley Brothers with Footsteps in the Dark, Parts 1 and 2. Then we got into a little Joni Mitchell there for our listening pleasure with Wayne Shorter on the soprano sax from the Wild Things Run Fast album. That tune is called Be Cool. Baden Powell ahead of that with Django and started that set off with John Lucian, who is unofficially my soundtrack for the summer from the album Rashida. That was Kuwenda. Hope you enjoyed that set.
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0: I'm Nicole D'Amato, and you're listening to Songs from Cloud 9 here on KMHD 89.1 FM, where we celebrate jazz without boundaries. Thanks for hanging out with me. We're going to keep going with the music here for a wonderful Saturday soundtrack. Hope that you've been enjoying it. We're going to hear from the Queen of Soul, because we can never not play too much Aretha Franklin. Am I right? And this is from the rare and unreleased recordings album from the golden reign of the Queen of Soul. And so this is kind of like a little B-side version of this song, and it's a tasty B-side. Let's get into Dr. Feelgood, Love Is a Serious Business, Aretha Franklin, right here, right now on KMHD.

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1: 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I'm Nicole D'Amato. We just heard from Kenny Dorham from the album Quiet Kenny. That was My Ideal. The Castiles ahead of that with a tune called Ecstasy, and started that set off with the Queen of Soul, Aretha Franklin. Love that version of that song. Just love that song in general, but specifically that version. That was Dr. Feelgood. Love is a serious business, indeed, Miss Franklin. All right, hope you enjoyed that set. I've got time for one more song here. Oh, it's been so fun today. It's fun every day, but it was real fun today. Hope you enjoyed the show. I'm here every weekend from 12 to 2 p.m. Saturday and Sunday, so come hang with me tomorrow if you're around. That'd be cool. I'd be down. Don't touch that dial, because we've got Derek Smith waiting in the wings. He's got you for a while, for the next 4 hours with his show, The Needle Drop. So don't even think about touching that dial. What are you doing? No. Just keep it. Just keep it right there on the KMHD. We're going to close the show today with the wonderful playing of Gene Harris and the Three Sounds. This one's from Elegant Soul. Let's get into Sittin' Duck. It's right here, right now on KMHD. Have a great rest of your Saturday out there, and take care of yourself, take care of others, and let's hang tomorrow. Okay, cool. All right, bye.

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2: You are grooving to KMHD Gresham. This is DJ Derek, and it is time for the needle drop. That's right, my friend. It is time for 4 hours through the rain and the sun, and the cloud and the shine. And thank you for an excellent song from Cloud Nine, Nicole. Beautiful sounds. Well, let's head now to New York City. You got a ticket. It cost $3 in 1960. We're going to the corner of Hudson and Spring, just blocks away from the Hudson. And as the cover of this LP notes, jazz at the waterfront, it's the half note. We're going there right now because you've got a ticket for Donald Byrd, jazz at the Half Note Cafe. It's Janine on the Needle Drop, KMHD Jazz Radio. Happy Saturday, my friend.

Okay, well, this is the first record I've made under my own name, and the first one I've made under my own control entirely, without anyone else telling me what to do in certain places. Some of the stuff I like very much, some of the stuff I quite like, and I don't hate any of it, so I've settled for this music. I can't decide which piece to start with, so I won't start with any of the pieces I've already started. I hope you like what you hear.

It's the Needle Drop here on KMHD, and the needle right now is in the groove of a show I want to watch. Alan Tu, Sounds of the Hanged Man, recording as the artist Bullet. That was the sound of Blue Panther. And it was so good, I thought we heard a double shot as I tell you what else you heard. This one's called Killer Hill, both of them by, again, Alan Tu, and a British show, The Hanged Man. Shout out to Hall of Records. Respect and rest in peace. RJD2, Dead Ringer. Sound of Smoke and Mirrors, and a great sample of Marion Black's Who Knows from 1970. Rain, shine, had them both today. Hopefully some love in your life as well. We're just loving the rain and the shine. We began at the Half Note Cafe in 1960. Pepper Adams on the Berry. Duke Pearson wrote that tune. He was on piano. Sound of Janine. It's about 21 minutes past two on this, in this first weekend of June. Getting a little Junuary action. Supposed to be pretty chilly. Has been. All right, coming up, Ahmad Jamal. So you know you want to keep listening because everything Ahmad Jamal did, perfection. We're going to kick it in 1973. Keep it in this plugged-in vibe. And the closing number from Ahmad Jamal 73, The Sound of Peace at Last, and I'm playing it to send a little peace into your world. You'll hear arrangements and the orchestra conducted by the great Richard Evans. Perfect pairing. Ahmad Jamal, Richard Evans, and The Sound of Peacefulness. Up next, on listener-supported KMHD Jazz Radio, this is The Needle Drop.

OPB and KMHD corporate circle sponsors, like Schwabi, are proud to invest in Jazz Without Boundaries and independent journalism. 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

0: This is making me feel fantastic. How about you? Art Farmer leading his septet on the trumpet. And this one written by Gigi Grice. And that was the end of it up in Quincy's room. Just hanging out, listening to the rain against the windows. It's the Needle Drop on KMHD. Happy Saturday. We heard King Kajus out of the UK, some modern sounds from their debut full-length Hidden Lines. It was the sound of Jupiter. Ahmad Jamal from 1973 gave us the sound of Peace at Last. And all of these sounds are your sounds because this is your home for Jazz Without Boundaries. It's listener-supported, KMHD.
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0: 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And the latest one is Mint Gallery Records. We've got a Creative Records from them. And this is one I somehow never heard of. I missed the boat entirely on Marilyn Moore. Marilyn Moore was a jazz singer throughout the 50s and beyond. Her debut for Bethlehem Records, Moody Marilyn Moore, came out 57. And it is phenomenal. And I'm excited to share it with you. And you can find out more about Mint Gallery Records at the website for the Record Store Rundown. She was born in Chicago. Both of her parents were vaudeville performers. So performing was in the family. And she was immersed in a world of theatricality. She also happened to have a voice that was very similar to Billie Holiday, which that is not something that happens every day. And when this record was released, Leonard Feather gave it a 5-star review in Downbeat, but a lot of critics complained that she sounded a lot like Billie Holiday. But she responded that she couldn't help the way she sounded. That's how she sings. So there you go. I like it, and I hope you like this one. It's called You're Driving Me Crazy, the moodiness of Marilyn Moore on the Needle Drop.

Yeah, we're dropping needles on records here on the Needle Drop. It's KMHG Jazz Radio, tail end of the first hour, and this is one of the legends of Afro-Cuban rhythms, Mongo Santa Maria, from the album Mongo 70. Of course, came out in 1970. Working with Neil Creakey, he wrote the bulk of the tunes on the record, including the one we're hearing now, Adobo Criollo, conducted by Marty Scheller. Dry in the Rain. Miguel Angel, out of Brazil, gave us Lagrima Flor from Samba Na Onda. Red Garland and his trio took a little ride on your Red Wagon. I guess it was Red's Wagon. And Marilyn Moore began it all. You're Driving Me Crazy from Moody Marilyn Moore from 1957. And in any hour with Sonny Rollins as we continue to honor and remember his and his passing about a week ago. A little more. Sonny Rollins and the Big Brass, but he got a little simpler on the flip side, and we're going to hear him in a trio setting to get us to 3 o'clock. This one recorded in the summer of 58 in New York City. And joining the great Sonny Rollins on tenor, you'll hear Charles Wright on drums and Henry Grimes on bass. And Sonny Rollins often picked more obscure tunes. A lot of the tunes, I know for me anyways, when I look at the back of the LPs, they're not ones that you see very often or songs maybe I've even heard of. If You Were the Only Girl in the World. Sonny Rollins, making everything better and brighter. It's KMHD and the Needle Drop.

Tuned to KMHD, Gresham, celebrating jazz without boundaries. In this instance, celebrating a family affair. Let's give some love to the father and son. The son making the beats, and that's his dad, Frank Schopke. Ooh, on saxophone. This one called Yo, David. Yo, 3 o'clock. We're here. Yo, you're listening. I'm so glad. My name's Derek, by the way. It's the Needle Drop. We're here, Sonny Rollins. I'm not even going to say anything. What can you say that hasn't been said about how important and amazing a human being Sonny was and how his playing, in terms of improvisation, some other region of the cosmos. Rest in peace, Sonny Rollins. All right, let's get into some more music. I got the first baseman ready to field this throw from home plate, or in this case, turntable number one. It is baseball season, right? I'm too busy watching the NBA Finals. Go Knicks. Anywho, we're going to hear Bass Region, written by Yusuf Lateef, who joins the leader, Paul Chambers, who will be on bass, Wynton Kelly on piano, Lex Humphreys on drums, Curtis Fuller on trombone, Tommy Turrentine on trumpet, and as, of course, Mr. Lateef in the mix on tenor. What a band. Let's head into the lower valley of the Bass Region. Up next, on the Needle Drop, KMHD.

He can be my first baseman anytime. Paul Chambers recorded in May of 60 for the VJ label. Great bassist. All of the records he helmed, phenomenal. This one called Bass Region. We're following it up right now with something just as earthy. And that's what it's called. It's the sound of Earthy. A one-off 45 by Chris Townes and the Townsmen from 1969. From the KMHD decks to you right now on The Needle Drop. KMHD.

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Thank you to our corporate circle sponsors.

It's the Needle Drop here on KMHC, and it's the sound of the Beatles in a Brazilian bag, 1966. The height of Beatlemania, and Os Sambitos got into the action with their record, all Beatles songs. This, of course, Girl. Beautiful sounds. I hope you're enjoying it. We heard a rare record, Ernie Scott, live in New Jersey, and their take on Mana de Carnival, Ernie Scott on the piano, in concert, privately pressed record. Marie Queenie Lyons, Your Thing Ain't Good Without My Thing. That's how I feel about you. I'm so glad you're listening, because without you, what's the point? And it was 1969's Earthy, care of Chris Townes and the Townsmen. I got that at Goodwill just this week. I still can't believe it. Thank you, Goodwill. It's about 3:30, and we're going to hear some soul music. Fellow selector, DJ Cuts out of England. Old Music Friday, perhaps you've caught him, but he was talking up this song, and I played it a lot. I played this record. My copy's a little beat up, but that's okay. I think you'll approve. Brenton Wood from Oogum Boogum. We're going to hear Gimme a Little Sign, and at the time he was writing songs, he was a crane operator, so he's up there moving things with the crane, doing his work, and during his downtime he would write songs, you know, just little ditties that would become massive hits. This one reached number 9 on the Billboard charts. Born Alfred Jesse Smith in Shreveport, Louisiana, but we all know him and love him as Brenton Wood. Think about somebody that you love. Give me a little sign on the Needle Drop, and it goes like this.

0: Just a little jazz perfection from Sweet Lou Donaldson from the Blue Note release Sunny Side Up. Fantastic. Politely. Yeah. Bill Hardman, that was him on trumpet. He used to sit in with the Jazz Messengers at this time in his career, but there he was hanging out with Lou Donaldson. Horace Parlin on piano. And that was Sam Jones on bass, Al Harewood on drums. And you heard it right here on KMHD Jazz Radio, and this program is called The Needle Drop. Other records in that set, Dave Pike, Little Jazz for the Jet Set, featuring Herbie Hancock on the organ. I think the only record I've seen him play organ, maybe on some soundtracks, but that was Just Say Goodbye. And from 1967, what a debut, a hit record, straight out of the gate, Brenton Wood from the album Oogum Boogum, we heard Gimme Little Sign. We've got more fantastic records on the way.
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0: 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And thank you for considering. Now some dreamy drift for a Saturday. A rainy Saturday. What a splendid spring day it has been. This is from 2024. Oscar Sholto Robertson out of London, but he records under the name Sholto. The album Letting Go Forever. And this is called Trident Jazz, Not War. Here's to that. Here's to peaceful things, and I think friendship is such an important part of a peaceful life, a beautiful life. So here's a poem, Old Friends by Freya Manfred. Old friends are a steady spring rain, or late summer sunshine edging into fall, or frosted leaves along a snowy path, a voice for all seasons saying, I know you. The older I grow, the more I fear I'll lose my old friends, as if too many years have scrolled by since the day we sprang forth, seeking each other. Old friend, I knew you before we met. I saw you at the window of my soul. I heard you in the steady millstone of my heart, grinding grain for our daily bread. You are sedimentary, rock-solid cousin earth, where I stand firmly astonished by your grace and truth. And gratitude comes to me and says, tell me anything, and I will listen. Ask me anything, and I will answer you.

KMHT, an absolutely ridiculous groove. The future sound of jazz, as deemed in 1998, still sounding pretty good. Truby Trio, the teaming up of Fauna Flash and Rainer Truby. It's called Donau Eschingen, and released in the summer of 98. And pumping out of high fives across Europe and beyond. We heard Sholto preceding this from 2024's Letting Go of Forever. Trident Jazz, Not War. And Shirley Scott, she's got some instant blues to get us to four. Just add your attention, and it's a strong, strong cup of the blues. KMHT.

Let's give it up. Give some mad respect for the queen of the organ, Shirley Scott. Taking us to 4 o'clock in the p.m. with some instant blues. Ron Carter on bass, Jimmy Cobb on drums, 1966. I think one of her most impressive records, Do Not Sleep, on this one, On a Clear Day, on the Impulse label. And you're hearing it on Portland's Jazz Radio, KMHT Gresham. We're celebrating Jazz Without Boundaries, partnership between Mount Hood Community College, OPB, and most importantly, you. Hello, how you doing? Hope you're soaking up this music and it's soundtracking lovely adventures for you on this Saturday. Whatever you're doing, work, play, absolutely nothing. Say it again. I'm Derek. I'm here Saturdays and Sundays, 2 to 6. We're halfway through the program. Let's get into some Mingus. A couple of days before Christmas, 1955, the Cafe Bohemia. Charlie Mingus would take the stage with his bass, of course. Willie Jones on drums, Eddie Bird on trombone, George Barrow on tenor, Mal Waldron on keys. This one in honor of Monk. It's time to jump. Monk on the needle drop. KMHD.

What an elegant groove. Big fan of this new record from Bolbec. Just dropped recently their second LP, Bolbec out of France. Foutu Feline is the name of the record. This is called In Voiture. Let's give it up to Gareth Lochrane on the flute. This is the project conceived by Axel Concato and Bartolomé Corbelet. In Voiture. Which means, I think, to travel by car. Okay. Maybe you're listening as you move through the day. How about Astrid Gilberto, that voice? What a run of records for Verve that she put out. That was from I Haven't Got Anything Better to Do. We heard Wailing of the Willow. Marion McPartland and her trio. It was Joe Morello on drums crushing it. And their take on Oscar Pettiford's famed Bohemia After Dark. And we were at the Bohemia to start the hour. Mingus at the Bohemia in 1955. Jump Monk. Hey, you know what? Maybe you're no longer having to travel in voiture. No longer needing to drive. If not, donate your jalopy. Transform it to jazz. We will take it off your hands. We'll pick it up for free. And make sure we've got extra resources thanks to your vehicular donation. KMHD.org/car or 503-535-9372. And thanks for considering. Well, let's turn our gaze upon some amazing sounds from the local scene. And an artist you can catch this very evening, drummer Matt Mayhall, is going to be at Strum in Southeast Portland. They do shows there in addition to providing all manner of stringed instruments. The Matt Mayhall Standards Trio featuring Strom Nielsen and Andrew Jones this very night at 7 o'clock in the p.m. at Strum. Check out our calendar for the event details. This is a record that Mr. Matt Mayhall released a decade ago. It's called Tropes, and this is the sound of Removed. And again, you can catch Matt Mayhall on the drums playing some great standards at Strum tonight at 7 p.m., and you heard it right here on The Needle Drop, KMHD.

OPB and KMHD corporate circle sponsors, like Schwabi, are proud to invest in Jazz Without Boundaries and independent journalism. 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

The screw's in the sweet spot, isn't it? From the film Savage, hear the Super Soul soundtrack musical score by Don Julian. Don Julian on guitar. His only soundtrack. He also cut a soul record out of LA that is fantastic. That's him on guitar. Lay It on Your Head. We heard Boss Guitar, as interpreted by DJ Cam's quartet from Diggin'. Excellent grooves from the French producer and beatmaker. We heard Chocolate Snow out of Kansas. Their take on the Beatles. You can kind of hear it in there, Day in the Life. We began with Portland's own Matt Mayhall on drums from his 2016 release Tropes, featuring Jeff Parker on guitar. Removed, and you can catch Matt Mayhall tonight performing at Strum, 7 o'clock p.m., the Matt Mayhall Standards Trio, Saturday, June 6th. That's tonight, 7 to 10 p.m. And you heard about it right here on listener-supported KMHT. Well, let us now hear a live date, a legendary live date. We're going to celebrate and remember the great Curtis Mayfield. It was his birthday on the 3rd of June, born in 1942, passed away far too young. We're going to catch up with him at Paul Colby's The Bitter End in New York City, recorded in the winter of 1971 and released later that year in the springtime. And it is a ridiculously fantastic record. It's Master Henry Gibson on percussion, Craig McMullen on rhythm guitar, and Joseph Lucky Scott on the bass, with Mr. Tyrone McCullen on the drums. One of the greatest socially conscious writers of song that I think the world, but especially the United States, has produced. Curtis Mayfield live for your listening and pleasure and mind expansion. We the people who are darker than blue, the great Curtis Mayfield on KMHD and the Needle Drop.

segregating. I'm talking about brown and yellow too. Hi, yellow girl, can't you tell? You're just the surface of our dark deep well.

Now I know we have great respect for the sister and mother. It's even better, yeah.

Good gracious, these grooves are glorious. I hope you agree. This is Andrew Hill with Roy Haynes on the drums. Blue Note Records' iconic album cover, Black Fire. And the sound of Subterfuge. Curtis Mayfield began the set live at the Bitter End in New York City. And now it's Joe Dukes with a composition that he wrote. Soulful Drums, Brother Jack McDuff, coming at you. On KMHD and the Needle Drop.

Got some 45 love coming at you here on The Needle Drop to get us to 5. It's The Temptations. And for every amazing song, of course, featuring the vocals, the instrumental versions are ridiculous. This one called Masterpiece, the flip side to the original Motown single called Masterpiece. Preceding this, James Brown and the Famous Flames. Another 45 that was yours and mine. Shout out to Mark, who donated a box of 45s, of which you're hearing back-to-back right now on Portland's Jazz Radio KMHD Gresham. Celebrating Jazz Without Boundaries, partnership between Mountain Hood Community College, OPB, and you. Thanks, Mark. These 45s are tasty. And I love playing them for you right now. We heard Jackie Mitsu's Steady Rock. That's what he called it. Maybe to avoid copyright, because I think it was Lady Madonna. What do you think? Straight out of Jamaica. Fellow organist before him, Brother Jack McDuff, did a little screaming the Prestige Date featuring Joe Dukes on the drums, wrote the groove, soulful drums. And now it is time to pay tribute and homage and honor once again Sonny Rollins. This is from his 1956 album we're going to hear from the record Work Time. And I hope that you're hardly working on this Saturday. And if you are working, I hope you're enjoying it. We're going to hear There Are Such Things. This is a nice languid, long groove.